call it a sex scene. 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You won't get one take. 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Bullying anxiety in 3, 2, 1.

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2: 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Our colors will fade eventually, so if our time is running out, day after day, we'll make the mundane a masterpiece. 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

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It's all biting, straight to the core. 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I won't take no more.

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And I guess that's what life's all about. 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
1: I love this part of the show because this is a part of the show where I get to take you guys through my journey.

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She's heading for the light. She sees the vision going. Cup and line after line. 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See how she dances in.